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VSABC is joining the rest of the world in celebrating the achievements of women while calling for greater equality under the theme, Make It Happen. 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
3: The name that will be recommended will be that of advocate Madonsela. Ours is to recommend the appointing process is done by Parliament. So we will then recommend to Parliament to then start the engagements that's done in line with all the supply chain and procurement that they do when they then appoint an evidence leader.
2: Die komitee het voortgegaan om sy verwysingsraamwerk te bespreek. 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
4: That recommendation is correct and it's well placed and the approach is very cordial.
5: And I hope he will indeed appear and come and tell the nation what exactly happened in Paraswala.
2: Lede het gevra vir meer duidelikheid oor die mate waarin die president tydens sy getuienis met sy regsverteenwoordiger mag konsulteer. die ACDP se hoofsweep Steve Swart, Ompile Mahutwe van die EFF en die ANC LP Cameron Dugmore het hul menings hieroor uitgespreek.
6: So we need to formulate our rules to curtail that access during cross-examination. And it's for the president himself to decide whether he answers a question or not and the consequences of that. But I would recommend that there is a curtailment of the right to consult legal representatives during cross-examination.
7: Also remember that you are timed, Chair. So what if my 20 minutes just want to be chowed by the president always consulting with the legal team? So I think somehow, in the terms of reference, we need to limit that interaction.
8: I don't think in any way we should be seen to be restricting the right of the evidence of the legal representative of the president to consult with the president in terms of, I think that's going to get this impeachment committee into trouble if we are seeking to deny the president such a basic right.
2: Die komitee het ook besluit om duidelikheid te verkry oor wie toestemming moet verleen dat intelligensie-inligting met die komitee gedeel word ten einde belangebotsings te vermy. 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
10: We confirm that High Commissioner Anik Sukla has been recalled to the headquarters for further consultations. We have also submitted the recommendations to Parliament and to the presidency to consider a new framework for protocol and diplomatic support to former presidents and former deputy president during international travel. As part of this framework, the presidents and DIRCO jointly establish a mandatory disclosure mechanism requiring former presidents and deputy presidents seeking protocol and diplomatic support to provide full details of the purpose of travel, programs, activities, sources of funding, principal hosts, key engagements, and the capacity in which they will be travelling to enable an informed assessment of the appropriate level of support.
9: Een van die ander kwessies wat Lamola geopper het, was die uitdagings oor migrasie. Ghana en Nigeria wil hê dat dit tydens die Afrika Unie beraad bespreek moet word.
10: To take it to the Executive Council, to the summit, it will not be an ideal platform because the agenda will be very clear. To just name and shame South Africa, with no intention to come out with resolutions. So a comprehensive engagement is what South Africa will support and we agree with.
9: Lamola het ook meer besonderhede bekend gemaak oor die AU se posisie met betrekking tot Amerika se besluit om nie Suid-Afrika na die G20 beraad in Miami in Desember te nooi nie.
10: We also welcome the decision of the Executive Council to raise the issue of the exclusion of South Africa from the 2026 G20 that is under the leadership of the United States of America. This firm position to raise this matter will advocate for inclusivity and will ensure that South Africa is a founding member. Exclusion is discussed in the table of the G20. That the G20 must be defined, what is it when it does not have one of its founding members, which is South Africa.
9: Intussen sal die kandidate wat meeding om die posisie van die volgende sekretaris-generaal van die Verenigde Nasies, Suid-Afrika as deel van hulle veldtog te besoek. Pretoria sê sy ondersteuning sal op beginsels berus.
10: The principles will guide us as to who we will support. There is an unwritten tradition and culture in the UN of rotation. And this time is a turn of Latin America. So we will support the candidature from Latin America. That should be clear. Secondly, our president has mentioned it several times in the UN General Assembly that we will also want to support a woman to be the first Secretary General of the UN.
9: Suid-Afrika het die uitredende VN-hoof Antonio Guterres geloof vir sy leierskap in 'n ruwe wêreld, sowel as sy onwrikbare toewyding tot multilateralisme en internasionale reg. 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
11: I want us to recognize where wrongdoing was done, but to also recognize where the state has obligations in respect of the safety of its employees. So that we do not make recommendations which just say, you know, security is never warranted. And I think Honorable Beasley had made the point that governance and process matter. They cannot be overridden.
2: Komiteelede soos Alan Beasley van Action SA, Helen Neil May van die ANC en Tandi Nontenja van die IDM het hul opinies uitgespreek.
12: Whether that has been or should be identified with SARS to actually look into it, whether he has received fringe benefits that hasn't been disclosed as a taxable fringe benefit.
13: And I think that is the area we must not leave behind, is there are compliance issues, accountability issues. I think the fringe benefit violation, we all agree on that. And I think from a security aspect, that 480,000 is quite minimal for executive security.
7: My understanding is that the fringe benefit would maybe say it's so much or it's such a percentage. It can't be left open-handed, and while you are getting other things on top of it, you can't have fringe benefits that are not stipulated anywhere.
2: Die komitee se voorlopige verslag meld ook dat die polisie nie enige bedreiging vir Letswalo se lewe kon vind nie, maar dat die komitee nie die moontlikheid daarvan uitsluit nie. 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
11: When we don't have enough information, it becomes difficult to then suppose what would have been in the mind of the witness when they took a decision. And that's one of the areas that I think the person who would be able to explain to us, for example, how the taxi industry affected his life would have been Mr. Letswalo, nobody else. And unfortunately, Mr. Letswalo elected not to come to the committee. And that creates a difficulty for us in that we cannot suppose.
2: Dit was die voorsitter van SCOOR, Songezo Zibi. Zelin Merrington, Parlement.
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15: The PAC mayoral candidates are not being presented as celebrities or political messiahs. They will lead a collective team of councillors, activists, professionals and community representatives. For the city of Johannesburg, we are comrades at introducing to you Comrade Tami Kaplaiki. Comrade Tami Kaplaiki is a seasoned cadre of this movement. We are welcoming him back into the PAC after a brief stint with the African National Congress.
14: Die party se adjunk president Jackie Seroke, Boe en die nasionale organiseerder Eddie Mvluane is onderskeidelik aangewys as die burgemeesterskandidate vir die Ekurhuleni, Mvuleni en Tshwane munisipaliteite. 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
15: This is not merely an announcement, but it's about presenting individual candidates that are capable of taking municipality forward. It is a declaration that the PAC is organized, the PAC is rebuilding, and the PAC is ready for the people of South Africa. Across our country, municipalities have become centers of corruption, patronage, political entitlement, and all that is bad about government. The PAC enters this elections campaign to bring an era of neglect to an end, an era of political patronage and arrogance to an end.
14: Hoewel verskeie politieke partye se verkiesingsveldtogte op dienslewering, die bekamping van korrupsie en die uitwissing van informele nedersettings fokus, wil Kaplaiki 'n ander benadering volg.
16: There's that vibrancy about Johannesburg. There's that idiosyncrasy about Johannesburg. There's something unique about Johannesburg. It's a pity that the politics have not connected with the vibrancy of the people. The politics have not learned to temper the mood of the constituencies and the people that they represent. Politics of Johannesburg have been aloof. They've been bureaucratic. They've been only about giving people services. People do not only want to consume service. People are part of the solution. The politics must be about economic revival. The politics must be about youth employment. Local government has been disaggregated from many other social aspects of life. So let us bring the totality of the experience of the people into what becomes defined as and characterized as local government.
14: Die PAC sal sy verkiesingsmanifest op 29 Augustus in Soweto bekendstel. 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
17: The president hereby also relieves Dr. John Klope of his responsibility as first deputy president of the Mkhonto Sizwe party. This is done with immediate effect. However, colleagues, Dr. John Klope will remain as party leader in the National Assembly. He will lead the Mkhonto Sizwe caucus consisting of 58 members. President Zuma extends his sincere gratitude to Dr. Klope for his leadership, his dedication and contribution to the growth of MK Party and strengthening its core. The president wishes him well in his continued service for this organization. The president confirms, of course, that President Klope will remain the party leader in the National Assembly. The president hereby also relieves Ms. Nomsa Dlamini, our DSG, of her responsibilities as Deputy Director General. This is done with immediate effect.

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3: 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I don't know what I can say.
4: I feel painful. Actually, I'm sick. 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I lost everything. The way I feel. I can't eat. I can't drink water. 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I can't do nothing.
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5: Now, what happened yesterday was also checked to that committee that I'm saying we established it. Led by the World Committee that is leading the water portfolio. When I checked them, they said they received a call from one of the household around here. They said they do have a funeral yesterday and they need a special assistance of water.
2: Kalani Zungu se niggie, Nombuso Zungu, sê dit is moeilik om na die video van die voorval te kyk, maar sy is bly dat mense nou bewus is van hulle lot.
6: Aisham as a family we are very very hurt and I really don't know what to say or what to do. About the video, we do worry about the video. Everyone must see about the municipality because the only problem that we're having, the water, they do sell water. So it's not for the community now. It's they doing municipality, those are truck drivers, they're making their own money.
2: Kaba sê Umbumbulu'se probleme met water is wel bekend. Die gebied word deur tankwaans en boorgate van water voorsien. 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
7: We are busy working on a southern aqueduct. It's a 24-kilometer pipeline that supplies water from our Debenhide water treatment plant through to Queensborough, Shellcross, Chatsworth to this area. Following Umbumbulu Umlaas.
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3: 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We've needed this kind of baseline data to show that the marine protected area is working so we can go to fishermen, government, the community and say, look at the abundance of this species, look at the abundance of these fish and the diversity and also all the different invertebrates, the animals without backbones. So thanks to those ocean leaders, we're having quite a successful little program here now, understanding this area.
2: 'N medekampvegter van Mission Blue, so Alewal Shoal Hope Spot, Claire Taylor, sê haar werk sluit in om kinders van arme gemeenskappe aan die see bekend te stel. 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
4: One quick thing I always tell the kids is when you go to the shops, have a look in everybody else's trolleys and see how much plastic, how much single-use plastic is in a trolley just as we shop. And see how much of that stuff is going to be taken out and thrown away. So we have to be really, really careful and conscious of what we do with that plastic, because once it's thrown into a river, once one bottle goes into the river, once one plastic bag goes into the river, it ends up in the ocean.
2: Vir die oseaangids, Lifa Jambane, bly dit 'n ongelooflike ondervinding om die wonder op die gesigte van kinders te sien wat voorheen bang was vir die see, as hulle die wonder van marine lewe ontdek.
5: And that's one of the amazing things with Mission Blue. Is that we're actively having these kids engaged with the ocean, whether through snorkel trips or beach cleanups, not just beach cleanups, but educate them why they're doing what that is. And just seeing the life brought to, the life come to their face when we do these endeavors. And it's been life-changing for me to just see kids still have that awe, that wonder when involved with ocean life.
2: Stichter van Wild Alliance Africa, Russell Simcox, sê besoedeling, stropery en die toename in skepe aan die kus is van die bedreigings wat alhoewel Shaul in die gesig staar. 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
7: The vaccine is very important. But what is even more important is the reduction in TB mortality, because we, if not one, much as we have improved in reducing incidence by 61% since 2015, mortality has only been reduced by 17%. So many people continue to die from tuberculosis, and many people spend a lot of money when they have TB. At least 20% of their household incomes, which is really catastrophic cost, as we call it. So a new vaccine can really help bring the numbers down, bring mortality down, and improve on the overall social determinant of our people.
6: Njeka sê die nuwe TB-enstof kan binne 12 tot 18 maande beskikbaar gestel word na goedkeuring. Hy deel verder dat Suid-Afrika hard daaraan werk om een van die eerste lande te word om hierdie enstof bekend te stel.
7: We started meeting from last year to try and develop a roadmap for the introduction of TB vaccine in South Africa when it becomes available. And we identified the need to have a group of people who discuss on the evidence itself, because we need to review the science and make sure it works, it will work for us. But also regulatory is critical. The South African Health Product Regulatory Authority has to approve such a vaccine. If our scientists think that the evidence is good, then it can be registered, but then manufacturing is being looked at. The finances, the delivery systems, because this is a vaccine. It must go through our existing vaccine distribution systems. But more important is also acceptability. Communities need to accept. So our preparedness is really around these key issues.
6: Dit was professor Norbert Njeka, die hoof van die departement se nasionale TB-program, en ek is Elsabeth Richard May vir SAK News.
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9: At first it was kind of difficult because I didn't know if we were going to pass, but while we are in the class and having an interpreter who can explain and give us further information on how should we continue, how should we be in the car, how should we be to respect the roads on the street, and then that's how I felt like this is becoming kind of easy to me.
8: Felebohang Mofokeng is haar gehoorsgestremde ma, haar rolmodel, aangesien sy altyd selfsorgend was. Haar ma het 'n bestuurslisensie bekom en bestuur selfs lang afstande.
9: Oh. She said that what inspires her or why she likes driving is because it's her future. Because she will want to drive, you know, go very far, maybe driving trucks or delivering school things, you know, just like her mom does.
8: Die voorsitter van die Vrystaatse Vereniging vir Dowes, Albert Mofokeng, sê die vereniging straal van trots oor die studente. Kilebogile Chacha is Mofokeng se tolk.
9: We can't say only hearing people are the ones who can get the license and the opportunities. While our youth deaf communities are there, they want the same thing. Now, as the First Day Deaf Association, what do we need? We want the driving schools to train their people's sign language so that they can be perfect. So that whenever they're going to have a person who's deaf to want to apply for the learners or license, then they know they have their person inside the premises. So that everything can work out in their favor.
8: Die eienaar van Your Dream Bestuurskool, Kilebogile Chubani, sê haar instrukteurs is opgelei om met leerlinge met gehoorgestremdheid te werk. 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
10: Is the youth project whereby we were teaching young people, project that empowers young people. So the project was actually managed by the Department of Community Road and Transport under Director Ramusindela's management, and it's actually funded by Road Accident Fund. So that is how I got involved. We had about 40 beneficiaries during the previous year that we trained, and then we had to train 20 again this year.
8: Automobiliteit sê gehoorsgestremdheid diskwalifiseer nie 'n persoon om te bestuur nie. 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
3: There's no problem with the system. The problem is that every year in Gauteng there's at least 50,000 learners coming to Gauteng. The system to show that there's no problem, it is not crashed.
2: Volgens Mayile benodig Gauteng meer as 200 nuwe openbare skole om die probleem van oorvol klaskamers uit te wis. 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
3: You either say you are not going to accept learners in schools because they are full and you do nothing about it, or you continue accepting learners even when the schools are full. We choose the latter. We are accepting learners even when it's full. And that's why it puts a huge strain. There are schools where classes are overcrowded. There are schools where there's shortage of desks, shortage of chairs.
2: Ouers word versoek om by verskeie skole aansoek te doen.
3: Choose 3 schools. After putting your address, you can either put your home address. Other people choose to put their work address. Others choose that even after putting the work address and the home address, the type of schools that are given to them, the options, are not what they prefer. The system gives you a third option. And what is that option? If you have a child in the school of your preference, you can use what is called the sibling option.
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5: 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You are warned for the date of the 26th of August, 8:30 in the morning, and to remain in attendance until the court excuses you.
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8: The name that will be recommended will be that of advocate Madonsela. Ours is to recommend the appointing process is done by parliament. So we will then recommend to parliament to then start the engagements that's done in line with all the supply chain and procurement that they do when they then appoint an evidence leader.
7: Die komitee het voortgegaan om sy verwysingsraamwerk te bespreek. 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
9: That recommendation is correct and it's well placed and the approach is very cordial.
10: And I hope he will indeed appear and come and tell the nation what exactly happened in Paraspal.
7: Lede het gevra vir meer duidelikheid oor die mate waarin die president tydens sy getuienis met sy regsverteenwoordiger mag konsulteer. Die ACDP se hoofsweep, Steve Swart, Ompile Mahutwe van die EFF en die ANC-LP Cameron Dugmore het al menings hieroor uitgespreek.
11: So we need to formulate our rules to curtail that access during cross-examination. And it's for the president himself to decide whether he answers a question or not and the consequences of that. But I would recommend that there is a curtailment of the right to consult legal representatives during cross-examination.
12: Also remember that we are timed, Chair. So what if my 20 minutes just gonna be chowed by the president always consulting with the legal team? So I think somehow, in the terms of reference, we need to limit that interaction.
13: I don't think in any way we should be seen to be restricting the right of the evidence of the legal representative of the president to consult with the president in terms of, I think that's going to get this impeachment committee into trouble if we are seeking to deny the president such a basic right.
7: Die komitee het ook besluit om duidelikheid te verkry oor wie toestemming moet verleen dat intelligensie-inligting met die komitee gedeel word ten einde belangebotsings te vermy. 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
15: We confirm that High Commissioner Anik Sukla has been recalled to the headquarters for further consultations. We have also submitted the recommendations to Parliament and to the Presidency to consider a new framework for protocol and diplomatic support to former Presidents and former Deputy President during international travel. As part of this framework, the presidency and DIRCO jointly established a mandatory disclosure mechanism requiring former presidents and deputy presidents seeking protocol and diplomatic support to provide full details of the purpose of travel, programs, activities, sources of funding, principal hosts, key engagements, and the capacity in which they will be traveling to enable an informed assessment of the appropriate level of support.
14: Een van die ander kwessies wat Lamola geopper het, was die uitdagings oor migrasie. Ghana en Nigeria wil hê dat dit tydens die Afrika Unie beraad bespreek moet word.
15: To take it to the Executive Council, to the summit, it will not be an ideal platform because the agenda will be very clear: to just name and shame South Africa with no intention to come out with resolutions. So a comprehensive engagement is what South Africa will support and we agree with.
14: Lamola het ook meer besonderhede bekend gemaak oor die AU se posisie met betrekking tot Amerika se besluit om nie Suid-Afrika na die G20 beraad in Miami in Desember te nooi nie.
15: We also welcome the decision of the Executive Council to raise the issue of the exclusion of South Africa from the 2026 G20 that is under the leadership of the United States of America. This firm position to raise this matter will advocate for inclusivity and will ensure that South Africa is a founding member. Exclusion is discussed in the table of the G20. That the G20 must be defined, what is it when it does not have one of its founding members, which is South Africa.
14: Intussen sal die kandidate wat meeding om die posisie van die volgende sekretaris-generaal van die Verenigde Nasies, Suid-Afrika as deel van hulle veldtog te besoek. Pretoria sê sy ondersteuning sal op beginsels berus.
15: The principles will guide us as to who we will support. There is an unwritten tradition and culture in the UN of rotation. And this time is a turn of Latin America. So we will support the candidature from Latin America. That should be clear. Secondly, our president has mentioned it several times in the UN General Assembly that we will also want to support a woman to be the first Secretary General of the UN.
14: Suid-Afrika het die uitredende VN-hoof Antonio Guterres geloof vir sy leierskap in 'n ruwe wêreld, sowel as sy onwrikbare toewyding tot multilateralisme en internasionale reg. 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
16: 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And I think Honorable Beasley had made the point that governance and process matter. They cannot be overridden.
7: Komiteelede soos Ellen Beasley van Action SA, Helen Neil May van die ANC en Tandi Nontenja van die IDM het hul opinies uitgespreek.
8: Whether that has been or should be identified with SARS to actually look into it, whether he has received fringe benefits that hasn't been disclosed as a taxable fringe benefit.
17: And I think that is the area we must not leave behind. Is there are compliance issues, accountability issues. I think the fringe benefit violation, we all agree on that. And I think from a security aspect, that 480,000 is quite minimal for executive security.
12: My understanding is that the fringe benefit would maybe say it's so much or it's such a percentage. It can't be left open-handed and while you are getting other things on top of it. You can't have fringe benefits that are not stipulated anywhere.
7: Die komitee se voorlopige verslag meld ook dat die polisie nie enige bedreiging vir Letswalo se lewe kon vind nie, maar dat die komitee nie die moontlikheid daarvan uitsluit nie. 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Zibi sê net Letswalo kon die feite hiervan bevestig het.
16: When we don't have enough information, it becomes difficult to then suppose what would have been in the mind of the witness when they took a decision. And that's one of the areas that I think the person who would be able to explain to us, for example, how the taxi industry affected his life would have been Mr. Letswalo, nobody else. And unfortunately, Mr. Letswalo elected not to come to the committee. And that creates a difficulty for us in that we cannot suppose.
7: Dit is die voorsitter van Skoor, Songezo Zibi. Zelin Merrington, Parlement.
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3: The PAC mayoral candidates are not being presented as celebrities or political messiahs. They will lead a collective team of councillors, activists, professionals and community representatives. For the city of Johannesburg, we are comrades at introducing to you Comrade Tami Kaplaiki. Comrade Tami Kaplaiki is a seasoned cadre of this movement. We are welcoming him back into the PAC after a brief stint with the African National Congress.
2: Die partysaad jong president Jackie Seroke, Boe en die nasionale organiseerder Eddie Mvluane is onderskeidelik aangewys as die burgemeesterskandidate vir die Ekurhuleni, Mvuleni en Tshwane munisipaliteite. 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
3: This is not merely an announcement, but it's about presenting individual candidates that are capable of taking municipality forward. It is a declaration that the PAC is organized, the PAC is rebuilding, and the PAC is ready for the people of South Africa. Across our country, municipalities have become centers of corruption, patronage, political entitlement, and all that is bad about government. The PAC enters this elections campaign to bring an era of neglect to an end, an era of political patronage and arrogance to an end.
2: Hoewel verskeie politieke partye se verkiesings

0: Local government has been disaggregated from many other social aspects of life. So let us bring the totality of the experience of the people into what becomes defined and characterized as local government.
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4: The president hereby also relieves Dr. John Hlophe of his responsibility as first deputy president of the Mkhonto Sizwe Party. This is done with immediate effect. However, colleagues, Dr. John Hlophe will remain as party leader in the National Assembly. He will lead the Mkhonto Sizwe Caucus consisting of 58 members. President Zuma extends his sincere gratitude to Dr. Hlophe for his leadership, his dedication and contribution to the growth of MK Party and strengthening its core. The president wishes him well in his continued service for this organization. The president confirms, of course, that President Hlophe will remain the party leader in the National Assembly. The president hereby also relieves Ms. Nomsa Dlamini, our DSG, of her responsibilities as Deputy Director General. This is done with immediate effect.
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The SABC is joining the rest of the world in celebrating the achievements of women while calling for greater equality under the theme, Make It Happen. SABC Women, we salute you for your role in fighting inequalities and your amazing ability to make things happen. We are calling on all SABC women to continue to listen closely and hear that your dreams are calling you. Feel their pull, feel their positive power, and do what it takes to make them real. Make it happen. If you

0: coming.
1: Having visitors from South Africa, and these visitors are not foreigners, they are Namibians. We were told that anyone can stay in any country which you want, based on whether you get job there, whether you get studies. And some of them, when you see here, they are former students of Makata. They were schooling here. By that time, maybe you were not on air. So, they are also original people of Tsungwe area. You don't know them, but they know your mothers. So, that's what I say, whenever you go to another country, they are also families. They are also people who know you. They happen to work starting here, and also they study here, after that they went to another country. So they are staying there. Now they are working for a company called SABC. As in Namibia, we have NBC, Namibia Broadcasting Corporation. When you see, want to see on our televisions and in radio, the company which is responsible for giving us news is NBC. But in South Africa, is South African Broadcasting Corporation. So, they are here to greet you, and they are also here to ask many things from you, the way you are learning, their lifestyle at home, so that they can also show learners in South Africa, the way they are studying. So, I'll give the floor over to them. It's you and them. Nothing involving me. Ask anything. If you want to go study there, if you want to go work there, if you maybe want to visit, if you don't have accommodation, they will help you. Thank you.
2: Thank you.
1: Have your time.
2: Thanks a lot. Thanks a lot, sir. Thanks a lot.
3: 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Dans une.
2: Okay, say for me in the would it Afrikaans of Engels Brad? Engels. Thanks a lot. Thank you guys. Thank you. I'm going to ask you guys at the end of everything that we are saying here, that you ask questions, man. And then when we are finishing, we would want to ask you guys to sing for us the
0: national anthem.
2: National anthem or the schools actually. How do you call that? The schools. Yeah, you know it. It's fine. Okay. You have heard him telling you his stories. I'm also a Namibian. I'm born in Namibia. I went to South Africa in the year 2006. So that would mean that at Martin Dumba, I don't know whether you guys know, there's a school called Martin Dumba. I started my schooling that side. And then I came to a secondary school called Max Makuse Senior Secondary School. I was there. I did my matric that side in the East Kavango. I also want to tell you that my life was very difficult, guys. Very difficult, if you know what difficulty is. Max Makuse, from the place where I stayed, is 25 kilometers. My parents could not afford money for transportation. I had to walk from there to Max Makuse. And when it is out weekends, I have to walk back at home. I couldn't have soap. My clothes, but it was not dirty. I could make plans. I could go to my friends. We could negotiate. I could wash my, but life was very difficult for me. But you know what kept me going? I said to myself, it is difficult now. It is not going to be difficult tomorrow. And that made me to be very strong and very serious in my schooling career that I did. And I really want to tell you guys, you might be in a situation like mine today, but tomorrow, you guys are going to have a very good, bright future. You will really have very good, bright future. I was also sitting on a desk like this once, and I thought, hey, what will be life be like tomorrow for me? But I say to myself, if somebody else can do it, I will also do it. That really made me very, very, very strong. And I'm telling you today, and I'm challenging you today, when you finish your matric here or wherever, and you go to the college, some of you would want to be teachers, nurses, and whatever, you will see that your future is also going to be bright. I never thought I'm going to work for the radio. Today I'm working for the radio. I never thought I'm going to be driving a car. There is a car that we are driving for the company that I could not even afford. It's a very expensive car. But this is what education makes you to accomplish. So that's why I'm saying to you guys today, please, your challenges today, it's only very temporary. It's very temporary. You might come from home without food. You might come from home with clothes that is teared and whatever. But just know that tomorrow you can rectify your situations. Your parents' situation, your parents are looking up to you. They are really looking up to you, knowing that tomorrow my son or my daughter is going to make a difference in our home. So we are saying to you guys today that we trust that you guys are going to be the leaders of this whole community here. And you guys are going to make a very good difference in these communities. When your colleagues want you to go and stand at tombos, or you want to smoke, like he said, don't do those things. You are still very young. You guys are still very young. Stay away from those things, because those things will only make you to be in problems, and later on you end up in jail, or ladies, you sit at home with pregnancies and stuff like that, which is going to make your life very even difficult. So we are saying to you today, guys, be very strong at school so that you can also get a very bright future. Thanks a lot, guys. Maybe a question or whatever.

0: 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Dankie nee.
1: So the job that I'm doing now is a producer. Producer is not a difficult job. This job it needs more dedication. It means that you must be behind the computer, you must do recordings. This, if you work at the radio, you'll know this thing. It is a different name. If you call it, the name is, it's not a recorder. You can see here's the name. It's not a recorder, it's a marantz. If you tell me a recorder, I don't know what is a recorder. Because there's many things that you can do of record with. You can do TV recording and what. So this thing is a voice recorder. What you're going to do here, we record everything. You mean there's, you have a computer, we call it, there's a new computer. Yeah, we used to have the other one, they called it Dalet. But due to the new system, they changed that one. Now we have the other one, they call it Dira. So there are many things there. If you can learn, go to college, you will learn that. There are many things, computer, you'll get cut, and then copy and paste those things. So it's not a difficult thing if you can finish your school. So for me now, I'm a producer, I can do, I'm not a TV producer, but I'm a radio producer. So there's a difference between TV producer and radio producer. A radio producer is only the person who can record voices and then edit it, and then play it on the radio. So TV producer is the one who edit the visual one, so that you can see the like that we are taking, taking a video so you can edit that. So this work, if you can go to work at the radio, it's a simple job, and it's, I can tell you guys, I enjoy the job. You can travel with your presenter all around the country and doing it. So maybe you have a different vision. You can do other work, teacher, you can be an ambulance driver. But one thing, what they tell us is education is a key. So as you can see, between those two, I'm the youngest between them. He is our program manager. And then they call it archivist. The thing that you are recording, we're going to give him so that he can store it. So in the future, when the children are grown up, we can take it from there and play it. So at the radio, there are many people who work at the radio. You'll get your station manager, your program manager, your producer, your presenter. A presenter is the person who can talk on this thing. I'm just recording this. So a presenter is a person who can say, there's a mic, you can sit there and talk and then people will listen to you. So what you must say is that you must know you are with people, you are not alone in the studio. They call it a studio. So there's something that they built, you can just sit there and talk. All the people in South Africa or everywhere in the country, like NBC, you can just tune your radio and then you listen all those things. So if you are, they say, behind the mic, you must know you are not alone in the, you are with people. Like now, I can see you, but the way you are in the studio, you can't see people, but you know you are talking to the people. So those are the job that I'm doing. And I don't know, you guys, there are different type of job. You can be a police person, you can be whatever. So education is key. If you don't learn, you will never know. You couldn't speak English or Afrikaans, but our language, you can learn it from home, but you couldn't write. So those are the things that I just want to encourage you guys. School is very important. I can tell you, you can even go to anywhere in the country and work. See where I'm in Namibia. I was born here, but I don't know these places. Now I'm seeing the places which I don't know. I only know Lwepo, Mangete, and then Grootfontein, Windhoek, here and there. Not that much. So I am back to South Africa, now I'm coming back. So you guys can also visit South Africa.

0: And then you can go to the radio station where we work. There we only we speak Kontali and then Kwedam. So that the radio station is one radio station, but we speak two languages on that radio station. There's also TV somewhere there. So, like you guys have, there's a radio, car radio, I think we're going to it tomorrow. And then there's NBC in Vendoko. So those work. I can do that with, close my eyes and do it. Okay, thank you.
1: I'm just worried you did not ask questions to us. But it's fine, maybe one day.
0: Yeah, one day maybe we come back.
1: Monday, one day when we come, maybe we'll tell us or you will ask us questions. Mm-hmm. Because it's always good to ask questions, you know, when you really want to know some, you know, some of the things. Especially me, I know Namibia very well because I stayed here, I grew up, I know. So some of the advices I can give you because I know most of the things of Namibia. I only went, 2006 was just here. A few years there.
0: And that time I was in grade 11.
1: Mm.
0: I was still in school, grade 11. Yeah. I finished my in 2007. Mm. And then 2008 I went to overseas at Netherlands. So you see, overseas, I fly Netherlands where they speak that Afrikaans, sound like Afrikaans, but the clicks is different. So you see, if you finish your school, you can travel all the country around. You can even, on the aeroplane, there was an award that I got from our company called SCBC. It was, when was it? We went together,
1: 2 years back.
0: Yeah, 2 years, I got my award there. Mm. So you see, you guys can travel all over the country if you want.
1: You can, for you guys who have got these smartphones here, we have this thing called SABC Plus. If you just type SABC Plus, then you will see an app coming up and you just install that thing on your cell phone. You will listen to our radio station. For example, now you send this song. That song, we are going to put it on the radio. And all of the people are going to listen to it.
0: They can even go to this audio channel.
1: Yeah, DSTV audio, whatever.
0: 189. There are some people.
1: There's 819, I think, on DSTV.
0: Yeah, some of them.
1: They will listen to.
0: There are some of the people who from Botswana. They listen to our radio station. Yeah. Then they call in.
1: You can listen to us. For those who are on DSTV.
0: So there is two names on our radio station. You see, it is here. The X is for the Kong and the K is for the Queen. So that's the registration that we are working.
1: That's why they are saying, what is this? Kwe Dongkwe?
0: Kwe Dongkwe.
1: Yeah. So, yeah. No.
0: Okay.
1: Yeah.
0: Thank you. I think it's that.
1: Yeah, that's it. That is it. They want

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1: 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Hello. Gumnanda, play a worry, Hey, when I go on a choker down, so no one at you. Send case into the kissing door, the kissing door, the kissing door, the kissing door, the kissing door, the kissing door, the kissing door, the kissing door, the kissing door, the kissing door, the kissing door, the kissing door, the kissing door, the kissing door, the kissing door, the kissing door, the kissing door, the kissing door, the kissing door, the kissing door, the kissing door, the kissing door, the kissing door, the kissing door, the kissing door, the kissing door, the kissing door, the kissing door, the kissing door, the kissing door, the kissing door, the kissing door, the 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

0: obscure places are getting on my nerves. Hy antwoord, I don't think you realize how you could cause turbulence in my troubled mind. I think of you all the time. In my mind's eye, we are often together, being unbelievably happy, like two contented peas in a pod. It saddens me desperately that we can't meet more often, that we can't spend more nights in each other's arms. Fate can be extremely cruel. We belong together. You consume me more than any other woman on God's earth has done in the past. I'm preparing a sermon, but my thoughts keep wandering. Those magic moments when we are taken up in the stars far from earth. Hulle moes iewers ernstig gesels het oor die verbode verhouding, want hy skryf, After our long chat at the riverside, out in the arms of Mother Nature, I'm even more besotted about you. I'm afraid I can't get you out of my mind. I tossed around in shallow sleep until the early morning hours. This morning when I was talking to Tandora Diepkloof, I saw you across the street. I could not dare to notice you. Then the entire town would know it by supper time. Lizzie was verpletter na die verbreekte verhouding. Maar al wat sy toe na haar dagboek herken, is 'n enkele inskrywing. I think we were dwindling between fiction and reality. I must never ever forget that the soft core woman was just a glimpse. The reality is someone who learned the hard way to care for herself. Sy het die werklikheid aanvaar en haar weer toegespits op Edwin Manning se nagedagtenis. Behalwe dat sy nou twee verliese moes verwerk.
1: Dit was nog 'n voorlesing uit Die Reis deur S.D. Fourie. 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